0: identification number is incorrect. こちらは KDDI.
1: Female victims, a little enema. Apparently, there was no law against that. But his name lives on. Michael Pinion.

Welcome to the Maple Leaf Mailbags. I, of course, am Ian Joe. And, this is Radio Canada International. If you've been tuning around the dials looking for us, you found us. Congratulations. I want to start off this program by saying happy belated Thanksgiving to all of our American listeners. And I should tell you, you'd be amazed at just how many American expatriates

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They dance, turning, routes and routes across Texas, yeah, the wild bodies. I hate the poet raindrop, busted.

Adolf was born. Now Adolf got the notion that he was the master race, and he swore he'd bring new order and put mankind in its place. So he set his scheme in motion and was winning everywhere, until he upped and got the notion for to kick that Russian

0: 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Adesso basta.
1: E mo qualcosa di zappa. Così, pausa.
2: I'd like to thank the people at the BBC for giving us a chance to do some of the things on television here that they would never

Let me go on the right to backspace. Okay, backspace, we'll be continuing. Okay, step around. We need to move, yeah.

Well, I'm about to get sick from watching my TV. Been checking out the news till my eyeballs fail to see. I mean to say that every day is just another rotten mess. Sure enough. And when it's gonna change, my friend, is anybody's guess.

Wednesday I watched the riot. I seen the cops out on the street. I watched them throwing rocks and stuff and choking in the heat. I listened to reports about the whiskey passing around. I seen the smoke and fire and the market burning down. I watched while everybody

software. It will boot into a system that will let you stream. Just connect a microphone to the computer, and then you can stream your voice and your sound on the net. Basically, this is done to let more people stream on the net. The intent is to multiply the voices. The intent is to raise the possibilities to access the net and use its capabilities. You can do it. Just put a CD into your computer. It will start Dynabolic. This is an operating system based on GNU Linux. It's a Linux kernel on a GNU system. Then into this system you will find a software.

0: Now we continue with our stream. 10 minutes more. Our neighbor gave us 10 minutes more. So you will hear 10 minutes more of this funk.
1: More, more.
0: Everything you hear

0: Ladies and gentlemen,
1: we hope you're listening and you're enjoying. We hope our neighbor calms down. We hope the war ends. But this is not really much to hope left. We hope that there is a nice atmosphere where you are now. Relax. Try to see the pages they are showing you. Probably they are showing you Dynorg webpage or Dynbolic or these software pages. Stuff that we produce. We are also doing theater. We do a theater piece in November 16 in Graz. Graz is in Austria, Österreich. We are now from Vienna, as I told you, and we continue with our concert for 10 minutes more. Well, who thinks that the last 10 minutes are already passed? Please don't say it, because your neighbor could, our neighbor could hear you and come back. We hope he doesn't come back. We just keep on, because we think that, after all, you can do some fun out of Sunday evenings.
2: Oh, lenti, lenti, curite noctis quae.

Ladies and gentlemen, that was an experiment. That was our first concert from Vienna in streaming. For the people that were listening us, we hope, in Valencia, at the Observatory Festival. That was Shazam on the percussions. Yes. And Quatsbubu at the saxophone. Din Don and the Effects. And Jaromil at the voice and guitar. Well, that was it. And we hope you enjoy it. We recorded something, and we hope to not lose it. We hope all to bring something with us out of it. Let's say I'm joking. And we hope you bring at home the Dimebolic CD, at least, for who is in Valencia, and try it out, and try to do the same for your houses, and we hope you have better neighbors. At this point of the night, some of us must leave. It's being late, and there is a train that we have to take. This train is going soon, and therefore we will do the last piece for this stream and for you. We hope you listened from Valencia, because we didn't have any feedback, but we hope everything went well. And let's say this is the last thing that we do tonight. Thank you for the appreciation, and goodbye. We remember the website where we can see all our products and productions is dine.org. Thank you again.

not a girl, I was a vigilante king. My name's not Ken, but I listen out, Kakai. At a time, I was a vigilante king. Fighting crime and the threat together. Down in Oakland, watch for West Grand.